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1: Around 20% of you say this is a waste of money. Around 20% of you say this is a waste of money. Dollar says buying a car. Vicky says bank fees. D's like Botox, waste of money. Watch the lizard in my face. 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Jeremiah says a college degree, and Kevin says politicians. Around 20% of you say this is a waste of money. 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

94.1. Question of the day. Around 20% of you agree this is a waste of money. Lee says bottled water. Sean says extended warranty. Bo says a wedding. Aw, tear. Karen says lottery tickets. The answer actually is something we own and I have never, ever, ever, ever, ever, ever, ever,

0: 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Hey, it's Kramer. And celebrities are now using red light therapy for smoother skin. Shows up on my TikTok every now and then, all the suggested things. That and also super cool knives to cook with. But the red light, that's interesting because Amsterdam says those red lights are for something entirely different. And so does the police. The police says the red lights for something different.
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Arkansas's classic rock station, Point 94.1. And Martha Stewart just launched a line of kitchen appliances, which is something I just would have assumed she did forever ago. 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It's the Point 94.1. 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

0: 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Hey, it's Kramer, and hundreds of volunteers are having their farts monitored by the University of Maryland microbiologist Brantley Hall. The study, I believe, is being called the, hey, do you guys see the elephant run under the couch study? It's an interesting name, I give that.
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0: CCR, Central Arkansas's classic rock station at Point 94.1. Before we get to the meaning of today's rock and roll road trip, I do want to point out, have you ever seen the rain? Actually, the little bit of rain we got this week was ended like the drought. That I was like, did we were in a drought? Because I feel like it rained all last month, right? According to my yard, that I'm ankle deep in mud at all times. Did I read that correctly? Anyway, have you ever seen the rain? CCR, before that, Cinderella, before that, Cars. Hey, today's show brought to you by the letter C. It is indeed.
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Tomorrow, listen up, because Rick and Don's Game Show to Go is going to hook you up. 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

0: Slaughter, Central Arkansas's classic rock station, The Point 94.1. Hey, it's Kramer in Saudi Arabia's Jeddah Tower. I don't know if I'm saying that. Jeddah Tower, maybe? Nah, I'm not a worldly person. I'm mostly a Saline County guy. That, I mean, I grew up and I currently live. Oh, I lived in New Orleans for a little bit and Oklahoma City for a little bit and all over Arkansas, but I don't know how to say that correctly. Anyway, that tower over there is being added onto in an attempt to make it the tallest building in the world. Which, I mean, they didn't do a lot. They just bought longer flagpoles to put on top of that thing. Science.
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Central Arkansas's classic rock station, the Point 94.1. The latest diet trend is only eating food mentioned in the Bible, which has got a lot of fasting in it. But it also has loaves and fish and wine. Oh, that sounds fancy. Like an Arkansan weekend, except for, like, can I trade my wine in for beer? Thank you very much. I'll have some catfish and beer.

0: may know a lot, but did you know this?
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2: All right. Hey. Do you know that people tend to make more rational, less emotionally based decisions when they reason through a problem in a foreign language? Like, if you know more than one language and you try to reason it through your second language, you do better. But here's the thing. I barely know my first. Hey, do you know in 1838, a 14-year-old boy nicknamed the Boy Jones broke into Buckingham Palace and stole Queen Victoria's underdrawers? And finally, hey, do you know in 2011, there was an unsuccessful attempt to make passing gas in public illegal? That is a good thing, because I don't know, I would be arrested daily, 13 times a day, according to science.
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The Point 94.1. And a man in Virginia is suing Outback Steakhouse for $1.5 million after he slipped on some potatoes. Yeah, there's some mashed potatoes and he fell on his face. Now he's suing. First of all, sir, get off the table. Second of all, you've had way too many wallaby darns. I don't know how to spell that word, but I love that that's a thing. Not Ranger. 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

0: 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So if there's any curses in that scary stuff, let's leave them alone. Put them things back. 2026 is already wild enough, bro. We got the big deals at the Big Lots.
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0: Remedy, Central Arkansas's classic rock station to Point 94.1. Dennis is like, hey, can you play some Remedy? I'm like, I sure can. And here's the thing about the vault. It's where deep cuts live. But also sometimes it sparks a memory. Like, I didn't know about the Black Crowes specifically. You remember that cool solo on Hard to Handle? That was supposed to have been Slash. Slash didn't make it there. And none of the Black Crowes played that solo. The actual, like, recording tech, the engineer in the studio goes, you know what, I'm pretty good. And laid down one of the most memorable guitar solos of that era. But if you go back and listen to it, it does kind of feel like Slash-esque.
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Like the in-store experience. And there's going to be like four or five of them in Arkansas. None of them close. But let me tell you something. I've read so many books since I looked like that. And I worked at the Hut in Chandler Hills. Shout outs. I read so many books. I'm about to load up on my tiny pizzas if they are still valid. It's the Point 94.1.

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0: Steve Earls on Central Arkansas's Classic Rock Station, The Point 94.1. Hey, it's Kramer. And according to the book, Keep Your Brain Alive, you can improve your mental ability just by changing the way you do little things in life. One suggestion is to drive with mittens on. That's in the book. I'll be over here with my dumb brain with a dollop of dignity. I'm not going to be doing that. Unless the steering wheel's super hot and we're in Arkansas, so I may be wearing mittens.
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2: What we've got here is failure to communicate. 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

0: NXS on Central Arkansas's classic rock station, The Point 94.1. Hey, it's Kramer. And science says fish that feed on microplastics in the oceans are not as smart as the other fish. I mean, yeah, they're eating plastic. Hey, what about me if I eat those fish that eat the microplastics? And I know, by the way, I know it's not dumb fish to eat the plastic. It's the plastic that makes them dumb. I get that. What's happening to me if I'm eating the fish that eat the microplastics? I feel like it's not making me any smarter.
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It's Kramer wrapping it up for the day. I want you to go out there, enjoy yourself, be better, be present. 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Shine on.

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down to Georgia. He was looking for a soul to steal. He was in a bind because he was way behind and he was willing to make a deal. When he came across this young man sawing on a fiddle and playing it hot, and the devil jumped up on a hickory stump and said, "Boy, let me tell you what. 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

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'Cause I told you once, you son of a gun.

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0: That little stinker was doing that to me last night. I was sitting there and I was eating and I happened to just, I hear this. I just hear this. This breathy thing.
1: This disapproval.
0: And I look over and he's got his ears back and he's sort of smiling with his eyes and he'd look at the back of my chair, and then he would look back at me, and
1: you know
0: I'm sitting here. And he had just finished eating his dinner, too. Like, yeah, but whatever it is you've got smells a heck of a lot better than what you gave me for dinner. Mm-hmm. Good morning, Dawn. Happy Friday.
1: It is Friday.
0: It is Friday. I know, it's strange. The boss doesn't understand on Thursdays when she says, hey, it's almost Friday. And I'm like, I can't even think about that yet.
1: No, we have to wait till tomorrow. It's too much. Can't think about it all at the same time.
0: I mean, the world's moving so fast. I got up this morning and my right eye wasn't working.
1: What is that from?
0: It's from me this morning.
1: Really?
0: That actually happened. I'm like,
1: okay. It sounded like a TV line or something.
0: Well, it should be.
1: It should maybe be. I thought it was a movie thing.
0: Maybe we ought to just create our own TV show.
1: Be hilarious.
0: Or have they already done that?
1: Yeah, but we gotta update it.
0: Yeah, what would we call it?
1: I don't know.
0: The crazy 20s? All right, 602. Let's get the day underway. Happy Friday!

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2: What's that?
1: What's the weather like where you are?
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1: 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All right, Ms. Dawn, today, June 5th, on this day in history, 1783, the first public demonstration of a hot air balloon took flight in France.
2: Oh.
1: There's video on YouTube if you want to see it.
2: It is Hot Air Balloon Day. It's also Day and National Donut Day.
1: Do you have a favorite ketchup?
2: No.
1: Okay.
2: Do you?
1: Yeah, the one that stands upside down, sits upside down with the opening on the bottom.
2: I thought all of them did that now.
1: Well, they do if you try hard enough. Birthdays, Kenny G is 70, Ron Livingston, 59, Mark Wahlberg, 55, Pete Wentz, a Fallout Boy, is 47.
2: Mr. Carrie Underwood is 46. His name is actually Mike Fisher.
1: Okay. Did he play hockey?
2: Yes.
1: Okay. Mm-hmm. Ford is recalling more than 400,000 vehicles because of a seatbelt issue that may result in an injury if a crash happens. National Highway Traffic Safety Administration, NHTSA, said in a report this past Tuesday, that the recall includes certain Ford Expedition and Lincoln Navigator vehicles.
2: Oh.
1: Model years 2018 through 2022. The issue involves seat belts that may lock inadvertently. We've all had that struggle, haven't we? You get in the car and you're like, ding, ding, ding. It's like, man. But if these seatbelts lock, they won't allow you to get out of the vehicle if something happens.
2: Ooh.
1: They've also issued a, get this, I've never heard of this one, do not drive warning for thousands of Bronco Sport and Mavericks.
2: What?
1: Because of problems with the vehicle's suspension.
2: Wow.
1: I've never seen a blanket-wide do not drive warning.
2: We had one on our minivan when we left for Germany. And didn't know it because we were in Germany. And I had got out of the van, walked up the steps to use the ATM on base. And the ATM was in front of the electronics building at the time where you went in and bought TVs and everything. Walked up the steps and I was talking to a lady that was at the ATM. Of course I was. And then she goes, well, hey, whoever was in your ride, I think they're leaving you. And I said, who was in my ride? It was me. What? My car drove off. My minivan drove off. It ended up going over like one of the parking signs on the sidewalk and stopped. But yeah, we didn't know there was a recall on it.
1: Wow.
2: But it was one of those. So it was the first time I'd ever heard of it. She was like, oh, hey, I think your ride's leaving you. What?
1: That's crazy.
2: My husband's not even with me today.
1: I see a diamond on the map, strangely enough.
2: Well, we did get a heads up from Mark, so big thank you from Mark, but it is a single vehicle accident. 430 northbound, mile marker 2, almost mile marker 3. So Mark said that, yeah, it's a single vehicle, and it looks like it's a truck, Stagecoach and Colonel Glenn, and it's up against that wire in the middle, the turtle wire, you know.
1: Oh, yes.
2: So, yeah, they're getting that taken care of. It is not impacting anybody at the moment, but it could get busy there in just a little bit. So if you see that going on, that's what's happening. But 501-614-9410, otherwise.
1: We don't want you getting tangled up in that stuff. All right, today, weather-wise, looks good for the first part, much like yesterday. Looks okay for the first part of the day, then possibly some rain by the afternoon. We did get a shower yesterday. Well, it rained for about, 5 minutes? It rained really hard, and then it stopped. And then the sun came out, and the birds were happy.
2: Mm.
1: I don't know what it was like at Studio Southwest.
2: Studio Southwest was flooded.
1: What?
2: Oh, yeah. Parts of I-30 were flooded, especially, like, everywhere that they were doing construction anywhere looked like a gully washer. It was crazy.
1: Oof. Glad you made that through. Okay. Today's high 85. Tomorrow, low 80s, but rain chances increase tomorrow afternoon as we get into Sunday, Sunday night, and first part of Monday at this point. Tomorrow, low 80s. Sunday going to be in the low 80s, even with the rain. Right now, we've got clouds, 68.
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2: 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I told you, fried easy. Going to be an easy peasy one today. This was the first big hit for the Eagles, written by Jackson Browne. Put a small Arizona town on the map. What song is it?
3: I see what you did there.
2: Yeah?
3: Mm-hmm.
2: Text lines open, 501-614-9410.
3: Totally. See what you did there.
2: Mm-hmm. Yeah.
3: Very, very fried over easy. The accident, by the way, over there, Stagecoach has been cleared already and took a look, and everybody is getting where they need to go now and checking out that gorgeous sunrise that is happening. So if you guys see anything else today, 501-614-9410.
2: All of my Marine buddies and those I'm connected to through service, every time one of them goes to this small Arizona town,
3: they have to stand there
2: and they have to post a picture.
3: Yes.
2: And then because we're friends, we all get to see it. It's like, yeah, man, seen that already. Yeah, but you didn't see me in the picture.
3: Or the picture of you standing next to a sign that says no stopping or standing. Every time. You have to take a picture. Every single time.
2: All right, let's go to the text line. I haven't even been over there yet. Yeah. Nobody missed this one.
3: No.
2: As nobody should. First big hit for the Eagles. I had heard years ago that this was their first top 10, but I guess information has been updated since it was their first top 12.
3: Oh.
2: Yeah. Written by Jackson Browne. Because of this song, Winslow, Arizona became a thing.
3: Mm-hmm.
2: Yep.
3: Standing on the corner.
2: Standing on the corner. Next to that sign that says, no standing allowed.
3: Right.
2: All right. Take it easy on the way next.
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1: It is fried easy. 501-614-9410.
2: Sounds delicious. I'll take a plate. Yes, please. Give me a double. All right, 710 request. Already filled. You guys are on point.
1: Ha, ha, ha, ha. Today is not Tuesday.
2: What?
1: What? On point.
2: Oh, well, they are on point. We've gotten a string of 710 requests already, and I hadn't even asked yet. Mm-hmm. But one of our many Garys has got the 710 request filled for this morning.
1: Okay, Gary.
2: Yes, it's a rarely heard classic, but it's a good one.
1: Oh, yeah, I saw that pop across there this morning.
2: Yeah. Mm-hmm. Let's get to Dawn's World.
1: And today,
2: small
1: I have
2: rocky
1: to give
2: planet
1: a
2: is what small, Dawn's World is.
1: Yeah, small trigger warning. If you're like me, and if I see one of these anywhere near the house, then we're going to burn the whole thing down, and the world is done, and we're finished. But apparently, it is something that people make a lot of money off of, especially in Australia. More than 100,000 live cockroaches, illegal to keep in Australia, were confiscated from a single breeder in the country's largest ever seizure of exotic invertebrates. So, Madagascar hissing cockroaches and Dubai cockroaches? I didn't know that. Anyway, $142,000 worth were taken from a breeder, according to Australia's Department of Climate Change, Energy, Environment, and Water. Those are busy, busy cards. It's one of the world's largest cockroaches. You've seen these. They had them for a while over at the zoo.
2: But wait a second. They're not like New York City cockroaches.
1: I think that may be the biggest one. But yeah.
2: These are cuddly, lovable cockroaches.
1: No.
2: Yeah.
1: No.
2: They are.
1: No. Apparently, they're being sold as a cost-effective reptile food because they're so large, you need less of them.
2: Oh, boy.
1: And they're not supposed to be in Australia because apparently Australia has enough weird invertebrates.
2: Yeah, and that's just the guy down at the pub.
1: Right. They don't need any extra snakes or bugs or
2: no, having a Foster's
1: spiders
2: locker.
1: Or whatever. So, yes. Largest ever seizure.
2: You've got to share some, but you've got to share that shrimp on the Barbie with something, Dawn.
1: No.
2: Have you ever seen a camel spider?
1: Not in person.
2: Oh.
1: Coconut spiders were big enough for me.
2: Have you seen a camel spider?
1: Not in person.
2: But you've seen pictures?
1: Oh, yeah.
2: Okay, now see, there's a reason to get creeped out. Hissing cockroaches. Kissing cockroaches now, that could be.
1: No, these things look like giant pill bugs.
2: Yeah.
1: They go hissing at you.
2: Yeah, it's not as weird as that Terminex commercial from years ago. You remember the Terminex commercial?
1: Dustin, the Dubai cockroaches are not what they're using to make that chocolate.
2: Do you remember? Remember the Terminex commercial from years ago where the cockroaches knocked on the door holding your pizza?
1: Yes. That's what it feels like.
2: 6:55.
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38 special in town tonight with Kansas, Simmons Bank Arena. We've got tickets for you to win coming up next hour for Game Show to Moe's, a little more than an hour from now. It's the Point 94.1. Hopefully getting you to work on time with a smile on your face. Thank you very much for being a part of our morning. Happy to have you. Trivia-diculous on the way in a few. Right now, the Rolling Stones. Miss you. Good morning, you beautiful people.

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2: Standing today, looks like the first part of our day going to be okay. Second part, chance of rain in the forecast today's high, mid-80s. Now tomorrow, rain chances will increase, low 80s, full on by Sunday into at least the first part of Monday. Sunday's high going to be in the low 80s as well. Right now, it is... Got to remember to hit refresh. Cloudy with a little tickle of sunshine, 70. So Andy asked, is Kennedy going to Kansas tonight? I'm like, man, Kennedy doesn't even know what he's doing at 9 o'clock this morning. Right. He might be, because as we told you guys a few weeks back, we had this major system overhaul. Kind of like when your office says, oh, we're moving to the cloud.
3: Yeah?
2: Yeah, it's going to make everything better.
3: Yeah?
2: And then you spend the next 3 weeks trying to find all the stuff that you were doing before you moved to the cloud.
4: And figure out where the cloud is.
2: Yeah, and figure out, it's like, okay, where did that go? It used to be here. All I'm trying to do is send an email. What? Huh?
3: Yeah.
2: So I don't know, Andy, if he's going to Kansas tonight.
1: And I don't know what we're going to do one day when we have to take everything out of the cloud.
2: It's right. It's like driving my kid's 85 Chevy and then getting in a Tesla.
1: Well, then, you know, we gave up. And this is why we're triggered by this, okay? We gave up our, you know, our Denon cart machines and started using cassettes. And then we went from cassettes and reel-to-reel into using CDs. And then we went from CDs, and now we're going back into using everything. And I actually saw a kid with a Walkman the other day.
2: I know. Well, that technology is gone as far as what we do in here.
1: Right, but one day we're going to have to be like, oh, we don't want it in the cloud anymore. Where are we going to put it?
2: Yeah, we are actually sitting here now driving a Tesla, which Joe Cates, he got a Tesla last year, and he goes, Rick, come drive this thing. And I'm like, okay.
1: Is it the one that drives up and picks you up?
2: No.
1: Oh.
2: And so I get in there, and I'm like, what does this do? He goes, don't push that.
3: Okay.
2: And he goes, how was it? I said, I don't like it. I don't want to drive an iPad.
1: Yeah, I don't want to drive an iPad either.
2: Mm-mm. I like, you know, it's the world we live in. Now I know why all of those Pizza Hut franchise owners are going back to the Pizza Huts from the 80s and 90s.
1: Oh, yeah.
2: You know, give me grandma's quilt any day of the week. I like my comfort zone. Hey, Pam's celebrating a birthday tomorrow, but we're going to cover that today. So, Pam,
1: happy birthday
2: to you. Squash tomatoes and stew. Bread and butter in a gutter.
1: Happy birthday to you.
2: Betsy just walked in, which is a rare occurrence if she gets here before Chuck the Promo Guy. And now I'm wondering if Chuck the Promo Guy's even coming in. Hold on a second. That's not the right one. This is the right one.
5: I was wondering the same thing.
2: Yes. So she has brought Woody the Poodle, which you're going to meet here in just a few minutes. Congratulations to Jason. Finally, he did it.
1: Yay!
2: Got his very own paper crown of knowledge yesterday because he was one of the many that knew that every home has at least one vacuum cleaner. One vacuum cleaner. And every home apparently has one person that has to come in and open the blinds every single morning.
0: The Electric Cooperatives of Arkansas present Triviadiculous with Rick and Don on the Point 94.1. 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Nothing matters more.
2: Nothing matters more. Big thanks to the Electric Cooperatives of Arkansas and Arkansas Mailing Services. I don't know what you're laughing through your nose at.
1: We have a Chuck. He's now requesting to be called Spud.
2: Spud. Okay. Mm-hmm. All right, Mr. McKenzie. And if you don't know that reference, you better Google it. Put your Google goggles on. Here's your question for this morning. You ready?
1: Mm-hmm.
2: Takes the average person about 45 minutes to do this.
1: I don't know what my answer is. Get out of bed.
2: Betsy's got a horrified look on her face.
5: That could be so many things.
2: That's the beauty of Trivia.
1: We would like to also say happy anniversary to Robbie and Jackie. She did not request a song. She just requested.
2: Which one's which?
1: Jackie is asking that we say husband, happy anniversary.
2: Okay, so Jackie is...
1: Yes, Mrs. Robbie.
2: And Robbie is...
1: Mr. Jackie.
2: Gotcha. It takes the average person about 45 minutes to do this.
1: Chucky
2: mow the
1: says,
2: yard. How big is your yard, Jeremy?
5: That was my first thought, actually.
2: Mow? Yeah. Maybe just the mowing part.
1: Chucky says, go when the light turns green.
2: I had to give somebody the yesterday right over here on the bridge.
1: Did you not see the video that the guy's driving around, they have the bumper sticker on that says, honk if you worship the devil? And then somebody honked because they didn't go at the light, and then Jesus climbed out of the trunk and said, stop that.
2: That's a whole different take on the trunk monkey.
1: I may have to send it to you.
5: Lord works in mysterious ways.
2: Have you seen those commercials, Betsy, the trunk monkeys?
5: No.
2: What? Okay.
5: Sounds like a blast.
1: A barrel full.
2: It takes the average person about 45 minutes to do this. Fall asleep.
1: Thanks, Michael.
2: Yeah,
1: just thought I would let you know there's a white Dodge stalled on the Broadway Bridge.
2: Okay. Cook dinner.
5: I have a guess.
2: Get ready for work. Leave the house in the morning. Work out to see a doctor. Take a nap. Put your hand down. This isn't fifth grade.
5: I have a guess.
2: Okay, what is your guess?
5: Untangle one strand of Christmas lights.
1: Oh, no. That's like 4 hours and 50 minutes.
2: You know what? You know how long that actually takes?
1: Long enough to walk to the trash can.
2: About 6 minutes
1: away.
2: To throw it away. Yes. I mean, you could order it from Amazon, and it would still get here quicker.
1: Oh. Good morning, That's Randy. Correct. We hope you have a wonderful day today, too. But you don't have to call Rick baby anymore. He's past that.
2: It's good to be called baby. Take a bubble bath.
1: Yes, that makes sense. See? Someone agrees with me. Wake up.
2: I seriously thought I was stroking out this morning because the alarm went off. I got up and my right eye was like, what in the world? And I couldn't even tell if it was one eye on Fort Worth and one eye on Dallas.
1: I didn't know
2: It just wasn't working.
1: I didn't know what my alarm, my phone was going off at 4:30 and I thought, what day is it? And then it was Rick.
2: Huh?
1: It was Rick saying, I don't even remember what you said now. Oh, you said, thank you for getting the poodle on the page.
2: Yes.
1: Oh, that, and you're talking about, Betsy, how do you say
2: Paraguay.
1: It is Paraguay.
2: Yeah.
5: Paraguay.
2: Not pair of guys, like you said the first time.
1: No. So, I said Paraguay the first time, and then I said, no, that's not right. It's Paraguay.
2: It's passable.
1: Well, then the husband...

0: restructured the store again.
1: Yeah. Yeah. Kroger, can we stop doing that, please?
0: Yeah.
1: I just got used to where everything is. All right, we're going to find out more about Woody the Poodle here in about 10 minutes. I'll go through the text line later this morning, see who it is that got there first for our next recipient of a paper crown of knowledge. Hang on.
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It's the Point 94.1. That was War, Lowrider. Ask it and answer it. It takes the average person about 45 minutes to shop for groceries. Not if I can help it. We're going to meet Woody the Poodle here in a couple of minutes. Betsy's in. Friends of the Animal Village, minutes away after Ram.

0: Black Betty, Ram Jam on the point, 94.1. Let's get you caught up on traffic, Dawn.
1: If you happen to be heading through your normal areas this morning, they're coming in from Sling County, and you're wondering what's going on. Well, we declared it a fried easy day today.
0: Yes.
1: So there's a little bit of slowdown right there past Alexander and a little bit of slowdown jumping onto 30 from 40. But otherwise, 501-614-9410.
0: 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I-30 in the shops at Benton next to All Aboard. Let's meet Woody the Poodle.
2: Mm-hmm. Poodle or Bichon, which is what my parents, the Bichon experts, think he is. Bichon Frise.
0: We were talking, and I we've got a post over on our Facebook page. We'll have a video up shortly, but this is the way a poodle should be cut.
2: Yeah.
0: He shouldn't look like somebody's yard art.
2: Right. Yeah. No, he's in really pretty good shape. He got a bath last night and did really great. Yeah. He's a good little boy. He just wants to be somebody's companion.
0: You said he was 3, 4, 5?
2: 6.
0: 6? Okay. Mm-hmm. And this was an owner surrender, so he's probably a very confused pup right now.
2: Yeah, he's a little bit stressed, but he's really sweet, and all he wants is to be somebody's little sidekick.
0: Like I've said so many times before, he's like a character from a Pixar movie.
2: Yes. Mm-hmm.
0: I mean, he really does look like a cartoon dog.
2: Mm-hmm. He's the sweetest.
0: So many
2: face.
0: Of them, dude. Do you sometimes wonder if it's because they're out of the shelter and they're in somewhere new and they're around different people? I mean, Edgar Allan Poe from last week, Susie. They all look like cartoon dogs.
2: Yeah.
0: And they all have a smile in their eye, a little twinkle. Yeah. And this guy's no different. He looks really, really happy.
2: Mm-hmm. Yeah, he is a happy little guy. Lots of energy. It's just a good dog. Gets along with everybody, other dogs, cats, kids.
0: Okay.
2: He's kennel trained. He's just easy.
0: Well, we need to find a place for him to go. And if you want something easy, you want something small, poodles are super smart, too.
2: Yeah, mm-hmm. Very, yeah.
0: So he does well on a leash, I'm assuming.
2: Very good on leash. Great in the car. Okay. Yeah.
0: He just wants to walk down your neighborhood on a summer evening.
2: Yep. Susie from 2 weeks ago, still available.
0: Okay, let's find. Yeah, we got another.
2: She's out of time, so
0: yeah,
2: we've got to get her out there.
0: Yes, she.
2: It's a wonderful dog. Wonderful.
0: And she's sponsored.
2: Mm-hmm.
0: Okay. Yep. All right. Let's find a place for Woody to go. Is there anything else you want to add?
2: Tonight at Hibernia, there is a little musical showcase benefiting Little Rock Animal Village. They are collecting donations, both monetary donations and donations of things like towels and wet food, which we always need.
1: Mm-hmm.
2: It's an all-female lineup. Starts at 7, so if you want to catch a good show and benefit Little Rock Animal Village, come to Hibernia tonight.
0: Okay.
2: Cool.
0: Awesome.
2: Fun little benefit.
0: Still a lot of towels?
2: We've gotten a lot in the last week, but okay. We go through so many. I mean,
0: yeah.
2: They've got 200 mm-hmm. animals in-house on any given day, and, you know, they've got to wash them
0: I wish we could find a home for every one of them.
2: I know.
0: It's heartbreaking.
2: And
0: then,
2: they never stop coming in.
1: I've been getting is, do you still have baby kitties?
2: Oh, yes. Yeah, I mean, yesterday, when I got to the shelter yesterday morning, there was a guy carrying 2 kittens in a cardboard box.
1: Oh, wow.
2: Every day that happens. So, yes, plenty of kittens to go around.
0: Well, today, let's see if we can get a place for Woody to call home.
2: Mm-hmm.
0: Okay. Any poodle? Bichon?
2: Poodle, Bichon. He's definitely Bichon size. He's got little Bichon ears. He could certainly be Bichon.
1: And then you said he might have a little wiener dog in him.
2: Yeah, so he's kind of long and short, like...
0: Oh, he is.
2: There we go. See? Yeah.
0: He's been sitting in your lap all this whole time. I didn't notice how long he really was. Yeah.
2: He's a little elongated, so I don't know. Maybe some dachshund in him.
0: Maybe. It's not bothering
2: just
0: him.
2: Just a dash of dachs.
0: So he's one of those dogs where, you know, the trailer sort of goes one way and the cab goes the other as he's walking. Okay. Like those little pool toys the kids
2: like
0: had.
2: Like the slinky toy from Toy Story.
0: Yes. All right. Dawn, is there anything? See?
3: My name's Slinky Dog.
0: We're back to Pixar again.
1: Chuck's here.
2: I'm telling you, it's a theme.
0: Dawn, is there anything you have for Betsy?
1: No, that was the only question
0: I keep
1: getting.
0: Let's call Betsy, 501-725-0250, and let's see if we can find a place for Woody to go. And please, somebody find out ask about Susie as well.
2: Mm-hmm. And happy Father's Day.
1: Oh, that's next weekend.
2: It is?
4: Like 2 weeks away.
0: That's 2 weeks away. I think it's the 21st.
4: Yeah.
2: Oh, good.
0: See, you're sitting here arguing with three dads.
2: Well, okay, I talked to my dad about it 2 days ago, and he was like, oh, okay. He didn't know.
0: I love how Betsy's like, nuh-uh, and there's three dads standing in here. Okay. Right. 501-725-0250.
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1: 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All right, today, June 5th, on this day in history. The first public demonstration of a hot air balloon took flight in France. And if you don't believe me, 1783. There's a YouTube video. If you don't believe me, you can go check it out.
2: Somebody recorded it.
1: Yeah. Yes. It's only just a still shot, but it's there. It's more of a cartoon, actually. Birthdays, Kenny G.
3: Kenny G.
2: It was AI, wasn't it?
3: You're AI.
2: Where'd that voice come from?
1: Yeah, Chuck's got the birthday hat on, so pull the microphone up to your face, Chuck. It works
3: You
1: better.
3: Pull the microphone to your face.
2: Uh-oh.
3: I got it.
2: Good Lord. What does he sound like?
1: Kenny G. How old is he? Today's
3: Kenny
1: his birthday.
3: Kenny G is 67.
1: 70. Ron Livingston, 59. Mark Wahlberg.
3: Marky Mark and the Funky Bunch. 54.
1: Oh! 55. You hit a home run, but it was just a little foul.
3: Just a little foul.
1: Pete Wentz, Fall Out Boy.
3: No idea.
1: Yeah, that's the oldest ranch hand's favorite band ever. Yeah, he is 47.
2: Brian McKnight.
3: I know the name.
1: Isn't that one of those names that you're like, well, I know that name, but why?
3: Yeah. Who is it?
1: Yeah, who is it? Who's Brian McKnight?
2: The singer, Brian McKnight.
3: Oh.
1: Okay.
3: No.
2: No idea?
3: No.
2: Really?
3: No.
1: Mm-mm.
2: Record producer? No.
1: Anybody?
2: No.
1: Anybody?
2: 57. How about... No, you won't know him either. He's too old. I was going to say, how about Tommy Smith?
1: Our Tommy Smith?
2: Track and field.
1: Oh.
2: Tommy Smith.
3: No.
2: Not our Tommy Smith.
3: Who was too old?
2: No, he's too old for you to know.
3: Maybe. Who is it?
2: Tommy Smith.
3: Oh, he's the one that's too old for me to know?
2: Yeah.
3: Mm-hmm. Oh, I thought you were passing on somebody.
2: No. 82.
1: Hey, Ford is recalling more than 400,000 vehicles because of a seatbelt issue that may result in an injury if a crash occurs. The National Highway Traffic Safety Administration, NHTSA, said in a report this past Tuesday, the recall includes Ford Expedition and Lincoln Navigator models. Years 2018 through 2022, here's the issue, and this is, they said the seatbelt may lock inadvertently.
3: Ooh.
1: Which, as we all know, there's that struggle when you're getting in the car to go somewhere. It's like, ting, ting, ting, ting. Mm-hmm. But you don't want that happening if you get into an accident. Ford has also issued a do not drive warning for thousands of Bronco, Sport, and Maverick owners.
3: I thought that's what the lock was for, was to lock up in the case for an accident, to keep you
1: But still, if you can't get out, if it's locked, or if you're driving down the road and
3: you
1: locks,
3: want it to let up. Yeah,
1: right.
3: You want it to unlock.
1: But there's also a do not drive warning for thousands of people with Bronco, Sports, and Mavericks because of the vehicle's suspension system. They don't have any more details than that. So, all right, Dawn. Traffic?
2: Very ominous. 501-614-9410.
1: Okay, you've got a chance to go see Kansas 38 special tonight, Simmons Bank Arena. 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

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Happy Fried Easy. Let's try to make it easy peasy. Your chance to go see 38 Special, Kansas. Kansas, 38 Special, all four of them tonight. Simmons Bank Arena. Game show to Moe's minutes away. Survivor's Eye of the Tiger on The Point. Good morning, you beautiful people.

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2: That's the best news we've had all morning. All right, checking your forecast. Looks like we're clear for the first part of our day. Possibly some showers on the backside of today. Today's high mid-80s. Low 80s tomorrow, but rain in the forecast tomorrow. And full-on rain by the looks of it for Sunday with a high in the low 80s.
1: Rain all day Sunday?
2: That's what 90% of the coverage area is going to see some rain. And it looks like that rain chance increases tomorrow night into Sunday, and then into Sunday night, and then Monday morning, and then clearing out maybe by Monday afternoon. But temperatures, Monday, going to be, upper 80s. So, that's doable. Right now, we've got clouds. It looks kind of clear out that way, though. Beautiful morning. Sun's up, 72.
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1: What?
2: I know. Tonight, Simmons Bank Arena. Text in to win, 501-614-9410.
1: 40 years ago today, Ferris needed his friend to drive them to Chicago because Cameron had his dad's car. What did Ferris's parents give him instead of a car? 501-614-9410. This should be easy.
2: I don't remember.
1: You don't remember?
2: No. Oh.
1: Did you just look?
2: Yeah. Is that what he used to change his grades in the other movie that Ferris was in? War Games?
1: Uh-huh.
2: Okay.
1: Yeah.
2: Text in to win, 501-614-9410.
1: And we already have answers. And it is not a GT Spider. His sister got the car. Yeah. 40 years ago, Ferris didn't have a car. Cameron drove them to Chicago. He had his dad's car, but Ferris got a computer.
2: While you're texting in to win, Dawn will tell you about your odds of winning on FanDuel.
1: Well, I don't know what their odds are of winning, but I do know that if they jump on now and they put in $5 a day for their 7 straight days, then they get $350 in bonus bets during the NBA finals. 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But yeah.
2: We have a bazillion correct answers.
1: A bazillion. I tried to make it fried easy.
2: A bazillion. Easy. Yes, you did great, Dawn. Fried easy is what we like.
1: Mm-hmm. So yeah, there you go. Computer. His sister got the car. He got the computer.
2: It's a computer! Which he very promptly used would you like to play a game?
1: I think it's going to be an 80s movie watching weekend.
2: Might be. I don't know if Littlest Ranch Hand has seen War Games.
1: Oh.
2: I probably ought to show him, say, now this is what computers were like when.
1: Right.
2: Back in our day.
1: Got to fire up the mainframe.
2: Exactly. All right, we'll go through the text line. 30-day rule does apply, so we'll have to sort it out and see who it is that's going to the show tonight. Simmons Bank Arena, Kansas 38 Special.
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0: Ralph and I were just talking about what a great 7 minutes that is.
1: Right?
0: Yes. Hey, congratulations to Colin. He's going to the show tonight.
1: Yay!
0: Well done, Colin. And a lot of you had the correct answer for Dawn's nearly impossible trivia question. Really wasn't all that impossible.
1: I didn't think so.
0: So what was the question again?
1: So 40 years ago,
0: right?
1: Ferris needed his friend Cameron to take him into Chicago for the day because he didn't get a car. He didn't have his own car. What did he have? His parents gave him a computer.
0: Computer.
1: His sister got the car.
0: And Colin
1: got tickets.
0: He's going to the show. So well done, Colin. Enjoy yourself tonight. Happy that you're riding with us on the Point 94.1. Duran Duran, hungry like the wolf.

0: Hungry like the wolf. Usually how I get more of a hangry.
1: Mm-hmm.
0: And now that Greg the angry gallbladder's gone, I don't even necessarily get hungry like I used to.
1: I can't believe you named it Greg.
0: I didn't. Somebody else did.
1: Oh.
0: 94.1. Let's get you caught up on traffic. Do we have any news?
1: Yeah, we do. We do. Over on 40 East, right there near Conway, we've got a diamond just popped up a few minutes ago, and it looks like it was an accident. Exit 129, it's taking up the left lane and the left shoulder. So 40 East, right past Conway. And it's not tying up too much. If you guys aim for the right, you should be okay. But before you get Preston Gold Creek, that area, you're going to see that right there. So other than that, 501-614-9410. Are you in your easy chair? What's going on right now?
0: No. No.
1: Are you in your recliner?
0: Last night I was talking to one of the ranch hands, the ones, the middle one. And the boss happened to walk by and goes, yeah, your dad's, you know, got one foot in the grave already. And I'm like, what?
1: That's funny. I mean, you age a lot faster than you expect to sometimes.
0: Well.
1: A friend of mine's complaining right now. He's already gotten one knee replaced this year. In the past, 12 months. Ann had to have a full thing of dental implants. But his problem that he's having today is that he now has to wear contacts with readers.
0: Yes.
1: And I'm like, look, you're still rocking and rolling, doing two jobs. What do you... You can deal with it.
0: No. What nobody... There's no way... I don't care who you are. There's no way that people could prepare you for this stage in life when you were in your 20s.
1: No.
0: You
1: couldn't have prepared me for half of the stuff that... No.
0: Now you kind of understand the whole grumpy old man thing. And it applies to everybody. And you can't avoid it.
1: Mm-mm.
0: Because what we didn't account for was everything starts to break down physically. But then the whole world changed. It just leapfrogged. And you're going...
1: We jumped timelines and now all of a sudden, you know, people work from home. People work from their car. People work from their office.
0: People don't work at all.
1: People don't work at all. I mean, we're just all over the map.
0: Yes.
1: So, yeah, I could not have predicted any of this.
0: No. I mean, you expect to get pasty and wrinkly and gray-headed.
1: Mm-hmm.
0: It's like that meme that I saw the other day on Facebook that said, I don't know if I broke something or if this is just the way I'm supposed to feel all the time.
1: Right? Is this normal for my age?
0: Right.
1: Because I've been hearing this is normal for your age since I was in my late 20s. Sorry, honey. For women, this is just normal for your age.
0: You know it's not just you when you see memes that's people complaining about brain fog.
1: Oh, yeah.
0: Okay.
1: And if I have to see any more of those creepy commercials where they're using AI to make all the bacteria look like they're real, I don't know what's going on right now, but it's creeping me out.
0: Yeah, AI is creeping into all kinds of advertising now.
1: Yeah. I need some real people to tell me real stuff. I don't need AI to tell me everything.
0: You know, like McGee Insurance in North Little Rock.
1: Right.
0: If you call them, you're going to get a real person on the phone. All right, 8:38.
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0: You guys are correct. He changed his absences.
1: Yeah.
0: It's the point 94.1. I would change my grades. Because I rarely ever missed a day of school.
1: Yeah, you had to be dying for that.
0: But I missed a lot of good grades. Tom Seger, Night Moves on the Point.

woke last night to the sound of thunder. How far off, I sat and wondered. Started humming a song from 1962. Ain't it funny how the night moves, when you just don't seem to have as much to lose. Strange how the night moves.

0: passage of time.
1: My night moves have actually become more ninja-like. Because my night moves now are trying to ease into the bed without waking her up. All right, it's 8:57, Rick and Dawn in the morning.
2: We are loading the vehicles up on trailer over there on 40 East, just east of Dave Ward. So in Conway, exit 129, and it's all been pulled over to the left side, left shoulder. So everybody's still driving past them. Just be extra careful because they do got the tow truck guy out there working on stuff and moving people out of the way. So other than that, 501-614-9410.
1: Yes. I'm not even going to ask you if you have any plans for the weekend because, like I mentioned earlier this morning, I don't even know what I'm doing at 10 o'clock this morning.
2: Right?
1: Yeah. Somebody, Bruce, was talking about, well, they call it the Golden Years. Yeah, we need to rename that to the BP Blaster Rusty Years.
2: It's a very significant color.
1: Well, it's just where we are. It's like, I don't know what went wrong, but everything in me seems to have rusted shut.
2: He went,
1: yes. Now I know why they use titanium, or they did. They put titanium in my leg.
2: Exactly.
1: And by the way, my gallbladder was named Greg the Angry Gallbladder by Steph when she was here.
2: Oh, okay.
1: Yeah, because that thing went cattywampus while we were on the air one morning.
2: Ooh.
1: Yeah, it was not pleasant.
2: I remember that feeling.
1: It's horrible. And it's amazing to me how many people that I know who have had angry gallbladders.
2: Yes. And gone to the emergency room 3 times just to be told that, it might be your appendix.
1: I'm just wondering why is everybody having gallbladder or have had gallbladder issues? It's just bizarre.
2: I don't know.
1: Again, things they don't tell you when you're 18.
2: No. Do you still have your appendix?
1: I think so.
2: Oh, okay. I do too, but...
1: Yes, I do.
2: Yeah. As many times as I was told, watch out for appendicitis. If your side starts hurting, it could be your appendix. You may die. Your appendix may burst. Uh-huh. Nobody said, it may be your gallbladder.
1: Right. And then somebody said, you know, I'm 55 and I haven't had a surgery yet. Well,
2: I saw that.
1: Just wait. Just wait.
2: You're going to break your pinky toe.
1: It's like you can either have surgeries gradually or you can just have them all at once. Your choice. Blessed with a beautiful day, though.
2: But and I think it's going to be an 80s movies weekend.
1: It is a fried easy weekend also.
2: Yes.
1: So, okay.
2: That's what I'm going to do this weekend.
1: 80s movies.
2: 80s movies.
1: All right. Sounds so. What are you going to start with?
2: Probably War Games, since it's been mentioned about 17,000 times this week.
1: Would you like to play a game?
2: That was actually a question on one of the groups I'm in. Somebody said, do y'all remember what movie they said that in? And, of course, everybody, War Games, War Games, War Games, War Games, War Games.
1: Yeah.
2: Or I may start with sneakers, since that is one of my favorites.
1: I don't actually know that.
2: Really?
1: I knew it. I needs to be on a t-shirt.
2: Really? It is on a t-shirt. Really?
1: Dawn, there's two things about me. You'll get this. People have no idea how smart I really am. Uh-huh. Or how dumb I really am.
2: It's a mystery. Mm-hmm.
1: It just depends on what we're talking about.
2: Sneakers is from 1992.
1: So. I was going to say, I don't remember that being an 80s movie.
2: It's got Robert Redford in it, Dan Aykroyd, Ben Kingsley, River Phoenix.
1: I did see it.
2: Sidney Poitier.
1: It just didn't leave an impression.
2: It's really good.
1: Okay. Yeah, I remember.
2: Oh, yeah. And then I'm going to check out the new Cape Fear. I'll let you know what I think Monday.
1: Oh. Back to that rubbish. Come on, Hollywood. Do better.
2: We'll see.
1: New stories. All right. We'll see you Monday.
2: Okay. Do something nice for somebody this weekend, then. Bye.
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0: Hot-blooded Foreigner from the Point 94.1. It's going to be hot and kind of muggy. Well, when you factor the two together. Checking your forecast as we get into the weekend today. It looks like we have some rain, chance of rain, later this afternoon. Mid-80s for a high today. And then tomorrow, low 80s, but rain chances will increase by tomorrow afternoon as we get into tomorrow night and then on Sunday. Sunday's high, low 80s. Monday, upper 80s. Right now, it's cloudy, 76.
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0: She's got legs. And she knows how to use them. Just put one foot in front of the other. ZZ Top on the Point 94.1. Oh, boy. Weekend is here. You can finally kick back and go, well, almost. 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Home free. 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I'd like a big bowl of that. I have not had their potato salad. Capital Smokehouse and Grill. Stop by. It's a great lunch. Trust me on this. All right, that's it for me. Jeff's on the way to you next. I'll see you back here tomorrow morning, bright and early at 7. Dawn and I back with you Monday morning to get your work week underway. Get home safely to the ones you love most. Until tomorrow, have a great day, everybody.
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0: The Point, 94.1, Central Arkansas Classic Rock Station with Journeys Faithfully, and just like that, it's Friday. TGIF 1010. Coming up next, we got Lynyrd Skynyrd for you. And this weekend, we're going to do a Led Zeppelin weekend on The Point 94.1. So we're going to be spotlighting the biggest songs from Led Zeppelin, digging out some great lost classics you haven't heard in a while. Let's get started tomorrow morning, bright and early at 6. 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
1: Congratulations to Brian Burns of Bentonville and Gabby Bishop of Providence Academy for being named the All-Arkansas Prep's Outstanding Players of the Year in Cross Country as chosen by the Arkansas Democrat Gazette. 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
1: 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We got an actual news headline here, and there's something missing. You can fill in the blank on the Point text line, 501-614-9410. First correct choice gets bragging rights. Here we go. Police searching for suspects seen with purple blank. Police searching for suspects seen with purple blank. A, a purple dog. B, purple hair. Or C, purple shoes. We'll be right back with the answer after this on The Point.
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1: All right, let's wrap up your hole in the headline. Police searching for suspects seen with purple blank, dog, hair, or shoes. Okay, Wendell gets bragging rights for this Friday. Congratulations, you got the first correct answer in. A lot of people off the mark on this one. Let's see who got it right. Jamie from Russellville. Let's see. Todd, Mark, Corey, Sherwood, Jake, Dustin, Shane, Wesley, Elliot, Tiffany, and Madison, Kenny Beer. The answer was A. Locating a purple dog could be the key to solving a crime in California. Police searching for a man and a woman seen with a purple dog. They're wanted for using a stolen credit card. Yeah. 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

0: The Point, 94.1, Central Arkansas's classic rock station. Wonderful tonight, that's Eric Clapton. I was just thinking about how many Waffle House jukeboxes has that song played on over the years. It's 11:09, I'm Jeff Allen. Up next, I got Guns N' Roses for you. Tomorrow, if you're not busy, you can join me. I'll be on location, Rock City Harley-Davidson, I-30 and 430 in the Gateway Town Center. 11 to 2 tomorrow, I will be there broadcasting live for the Summertime Bash, featuring the Globe of Death stunt team, delivering motorcycle performances that captivate anyone of any age. 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Plus, the huge pre-owned sidewalk sale continues at Rock City Harley-Davidson in Little Rock. I'll be there tomorrow, 11 to 2, with The Point 94.1.
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0: 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I want to know what love is. That's Foreigner. 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

0: The Point, 94.1, Central Arkansas Classic Rock Station. Some classic Kiss for Scott on the All Request Lunch Hour. We started with that Good Love and Gone Bad, Bad Company for Mark. 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A lot of calls backed up. We'll do our best to get them on for you. The good news is that traffic jam on 430 southbound's finally been cleared. They got that wreck cleared and traffic is moving just fine now. So Ozzy is coming up next on The Point.
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0: 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That's ZZ Top, Blue Jean Blues. Sherwood Jake wanted to hear that one. It's the all-request lunch hour. Just about backed up. I got so many good requests like I always do. You guys are getting creative today, and I like that. So I got a couple more coming up. Van Halen is next. Don't forget that show tonight, The Point, 94.1, welcoming Kansas and 38 Special to Simmons Bank Arena. If you're looking for tickets, go to Ticketmaster.com, or they will be available at the door.
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0: The Point, 94.1, Central Arkansas's classic rock station. She talks to angels, the Black Crows. It's 111. I'm Jeff Allen. I got Skinner coming up next for you. And this weekend, we're doing a Led Zeppelin weekend on The Point, 94.1. Tomorrow morning at 6, it starts. We'll spotlight the biggest songs from Led Zeppelin and dig out some great lost classics you have not heard in a while. 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
1: All right, your School of Rock is brought to you by the Good Feet Store. Get the good feet feeling today. The Good Feet Store in Conway off Elsinger Boulevard next to Target and Benton off I-30 in the shops at Benton next to All Aboard. Got one more question for fun today. So you can text in your answer 501-614-9410 and we'll just play for bragging rights. This day in 1999, yeah, 27 years ago today, in Denver, Bob Dylan and Paul Simon played an unadvertised warm-up show, getting ready to head out on a joint tour, which would kick off the next night in Colorado Springs. This marked the first appearance for a new guitarist in Bob Dylan's band. This particular guitarist, who had cut out quite a resume with other players before he joined Bob Dylan. This day in 1999, he made his first appearance in Bob Dylan's band at this pop-up show. Can you tell me which guitarist I'm talking about? First appearance with Bob Dylan this day in 1999, known for playing with other guys, too. What's his name? Point 94.1.
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1: It's Jeff Allen. 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Okay, School of Rock. Let's wrap it up this day in 99. Bob Dylan and Paul Simon played an unadvertised warm-up show for their joint tour. It was this guitarist's first appearance in Bob Dylan's band, and Joe and Tim both knew it was Charlie Sexton. Charlie Sexton played his first show with Dylan this day in 1999. Remember in 1992, he had formed a band called the Archangels with Doyle Bramhall II, the son of Doyle Bramhall, who was one of Stevie Ray Vaughan's writing partners, and the double treble rhythm section of Tommy Shannon and Chris Layton. Austin, Texas-based musician, played a lot with those guys. Really carved out a good career for himself. And, you know, the Archangels sounded kind of like Stevie Ray. Point 94.1.

0: The Point, 94.1, live and local, 38 special. Back Where You Belong from the Live in Texas. And that's such a great live album. If you don't have it and you're a 38 special fan, you need to pick that up. Of course, 38 special still sounding great after 50 years on the road, and they are coming tonight. The Point, 94.1, welcoming Kansas and 38 special. Special guest Brother Kane's going to open that show, Simmons Bank Arena, tonight. 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There also will be tickets at the door if you just want to show up and get your tickets at the door. It's going to be a good show tonight. Give you a little taste of that with Live in Concert. 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Up next, Robert Palmer. I got some CCR coming up, too, on The Point 94.1.
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0: around. He's got a lot of stuff going on this afternoon, and we got a concert tonight. The Point 94.1 welcoming Kansas and 38 Special to Simmons Bank Arena tonight. 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
0: 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This one's called Animal on The Point 94.1.

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I hate myself for loving you. That's Joan Jett. 2:36, we got Def Leppard coming up next for you. Mike Kennedy's going to be in at 3 o'clock, so stay

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0: 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Mike's on the way for you next. Right now, it's Whitesnake.
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1: 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Three clues: song, movie, and headline. They have a year in common. It's your job to figure out that year today. Very important that you get this one right, because you'll get bragging rights for Friday, Saturday, and Sunday if you get it right today. First clue is a hit song from this particular year. Second clue is a movie.
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1: And your third clue is a headline.
8: Ross Perot took questions from a national television audience again today. He said that he's against affirmative action because, as he put it, it increases the level of stress in society. Perot said he would ask the wealthy to voluntarily give up their Social Security benefits.
1: All right. What year do those three things have in common? The song clue again was Jeremy from Pearl Jam. And I'm looking for the year it was a hit. It's not the same year that the album came out. So I'm looking for the year that Jeremy was a hit. Basic Instinct to the movie. Ross Perot running for president. The headline. Can I finish? That's what I remember him saying all the time. What year do you think that was? If you know, text me. 501-614-9410.
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1: Let's see if you figured out the Friday Remember That Year. We got weekend bragging rights on the line. If you can figure out what year these three things have in common: song, movie, and headline. And on the Pearl Jam song, again, we're looking for the year the song was a hit, not the year that the album came out. So now that I said that, I'll play you your three clues.
2: Stab moves. What was it?
4: Ice pick.
7: Is she a suspect?
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7: You know how she does the boyfriend with an ice pick.
8: Ross Perot took questions from a national television audience again today. He said that he's against affirmative action because, as he put it, it increases the level of stress in society. Perot said he would ask the wealthy to voluntarily give up their Social Security benefits.
1: All right, before I tell you what year that was, I will tell you, Remember That Year brought to you by Conway Cycle Shop, conwaycycleshop.com. The year we were looking for was 1992. I fooled a lot of people on this one. A lot of people said 91, and the reason they said 91 is because the Pearl Jam album did come out in 91, but Jeremy was not a hit song till 1992. 1992, the year we were looking for, and some people got it today. Tara got it. So did George, Karen number two, Mike P., William, Jack, Scott, Lester got it. So did Veronica and Madison, Iris, Teresa, Jen, Jerry, Brandon, David S., Dale, Aaron, and Kathy all knew that it was 1992. So you get bragging rights for the whole weekend.

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Central Arkansas's classic rock station, The Point, 94.1, 325. Look at this. We already have accidents to talk about. It's going to be one of those kind of afternoons. Well, hopefully not. But here's what's going on anyway. Biggest problem right now, I-40 westbound at Atkins, exit 94. We've got an accident there in the left lane backing things up. 40 West at Atkins, so avoid if you can. Thanks to Karen, Karen number two, for the info on that. And Andy says there's an accident Broadway and 8th northbound, so be aware of that as well. If you see any other traffic problems, you can call or text 501-614-9410. We have an amazing Lost Classic to play for you in 9 minutes. Right now, it's The Cult.

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1: 3:35, it is time for our Friday Lost Classic of the Day. Thomas wanted to hear this one from Van Morrison. I am a huge Van Morrison fan, and in my opinion, when it comes to Van Morrison, it doesn't get any better than this song right here. It's Into the Mystic on The Point.

0: Point 94.1, lost classic of the day for Thomas. Great suggestion. You can't ever go wrong with Van Morrison's Into the Mystic. The Point 94.1. If you love lost classics, we got a ton of Zeppelin lost classics for you this weekend. Led Zeppelin weekend. It kicks off tomorrow morning, 6 a.m. Goes all day tomorrow, all day Sunday. Tons of Zeppelin hits, obviously. All the ones you know and love. Tons of great lost classics from Zeppelin as well all weekend. So make sure you're listening for that. Traffic, we've got issues. Well, I've got issues, but traffic does too. 40 westbound, exit 94 in Atkins. Accident there in the left lane. That's got things backed up from Atkins back about 3.5, maybe 4 miles. So if you can avoid that, do that. Also up in Greenbrier, 65 south, about a mile south of Greenbrier. All the lanes affected on that one too. If you see any other traffic problems, call or text 501-614-9410.
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94.1 Led Zeppelin, and it's a Zeppelin weekend. All day tomorrow, all day Sunday, all the hits, lots and lots and lots of lost classics. All kinds of great Zeppelin songs you never hear. We're going to play them all weekend long. Zeppelin weekend kicks off tomorrow morning at 6. Also happening tonight, we have Kansas 38 Special and Brother Kane at Simmons Bank Arena. 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

0: Point 94.1. There you go, Kansas. Play the game tonight. And Kansas, a band you can see tonight at Simmons Bank Arena. 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It's Kansas 38 Special and Brother Kane. Doors open at 5. It's an early show. So Brother Kane is going on 6 to 7. 38 Special, 7 to about 8:15, and then Kansas, 8:45-ish to about 10:30. So a full night of classic rock and roll tonight at Simmons Bank Arena, and not too late to get your tickets, Ticketmaster.com, or get them at the door. And again, Brother Kane, if you want to see them, they're going on at 6, so get there early. 38 Special at 7, Kansas about 8:45. We've got more Kansas and 38 Special to play for you, too. I got a couple of really good songs to play for you in the next hour or so. Right now, let's take a look at traffic. And the good news is 40 West up by Atkins, that's been cleared. Still a little bit of backup around Blackwell because of that accident, but everything else looks okay. Don't see any other problems. If you see traffic problems this afternoon, let me know. Call or text 501-614-9410.
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Counting down to the weekend. Boy, we got just about 40 minutes to go. And if you're like me, so happy it's Friday. I am definitely ready for the weekend. We got a lot of great classic rock to play for you. Got another 38 special song for us there at Simmons Bank Arena tonight. Got Aerosmith on the way. We'll play Match Game at 4:40. And now a very special request. This one's for Kelly. We've got Bob Seger's Turn the Page. Kelly is in the hospital and having a hard time right now. So we're going to send this one out to Lee and Kelly. Kelly, who's in the hospital, and Lee, who is taking care of her. And it's Bob Seger, Turn the Page on The Point.

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I know they're going to play that one tonight at Simmons Bank Arena. 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
1: Let's play Mike's Match Game, the Friday edition, brought to you by Little Rock's historical Midtown Billiards. 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We'll get interesting answers on this one. The nurse said, "I think that new surgeon likes me." In the middle of Mrs. Brown's operation, he handed me her blank. The nurse said, "I think that new surgeon likes me." In the middle of Mrs. Brown's operation, he handed me her blank. Okay, text your answer for fun, 501-614-9410. I will be back with the panel answers in just a minute, and we will see who you match with. Point 94.1 traffic is really looking pretty good. We have one accident. It is 30 eastbound, right at mile marker 100. Other than that, everything else looks good. If you do see any traffic problems, call or text 501-614-9410.
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1: Playing for fun on Match Game today in the fill-in-the-blank. The nurse said, "I think the new surgeon likes me." In the middle of Mrs. Brown's operation, he handed me her blank. All right. Jeff Allen was the oddball today on this one. Jeff Allen said appendix, which is a good answer, but everybody else on the panel agreed. Chuck the promo guy said heart. Dawn said heart. David from Midtown Billiards said heart. And I said heart. So four-way match with Chuck, Dawn, David, and me if you said heart. And if you said appendix, you got a match with Jeff Allen today. So heart and appendix, those are your matches on Match Game today.
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1: 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All right, three stupid stories that'll make you feel better about yourself. And the stories are short and sweet today, but still stupid. We'll start with a guy who had so many drunk driving arrests that he was banned from driving motor vehicles for life. You know you got a problem when you've had that many drunk driving arrests that you're banned from driving motor vehicles, any kind of motor vehicle. So you know what the guy did? He got drunk, and he got behind the reins of a horse and buggy. So yeah, horse, not a motor vehicle. He thought it would be okay for that reason, because a horse and buggy is not a motor vehicle. It wasn't. They arrested him again for drunk driving, even though it was a horse and a buggy. And now he's probably banned not only from driving motor vehicles, but pretty much anything. Next, we'll go off to China. We got a stupid guy that got drunk and tried to make out with a turtle. It didn't go well for him. The turtle did not like being kissed, and the turtle bit him on the lip really hard. So hard, he ended up in the ER. Can you imagine going into the ER? Well, what's your problem? What's up with your lip? I tried to kiss a turtle. Like I said yesterday, those folks in the ER that work there, doctors and nurses, have some incredible stories. Finally, we've got a sad story out of Illinois. Somebody took a lawnmower and mowed a swastika into a grassy lot in the middle of a small town in Illinois. Local police blaming it on Illinois Nazis.
2: Illinois Nazis. I hate Illinois Nazis.
1: Yeah, I'm going to go along with Jake and Elwood on that one. The Blues Brothers always know. They always know what's best. That is your daily dose of stupid news on The Point 94.1. If you missed any stupid news this week, you can catch up on our website. 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About 420 episodes of stupid news there for you to listen to anytime you want them. All right, new accident just popped up on the map. It is 40 eastbound between Kerr Road and Remington. 40 east between Kerr and Remington. They're saying all of the lanes impacted there. There's also backup on the westbound side, and I wasn't sure at first whether it was on the eastbound or westbound side, but state police are saying it is. Well, now they're saying it's westbound. They're saying it's westbound and it's eastbound. So, okay. Well, either way, they got you coming and going there. So it's 40 east, 40 west between Kerr Road and Remington. On the eastbound side, all the lanes are blocked. So be aware. If you see any other problems, let me know. Call or text 501-614-9410.

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Central Arkansas's classic rock station, The Point 94.1, 521. I wanted to jump on again and tell you about this really bad accident. It is 40 eastbound between Kerr Road and Remington. And it's affecting both on the eastbound and the westbound side. But the eastbound side is where the accident is. So apparently what happened, 40 eastbound, a car carrier flipped over on its side and dumped cars. And then the cab disconnected from the rest of the truck and is in the ravine. So hopefully everybody or the driver is okay. As I get more info, I'll pass it on to you. So, again, it's 40 east, 40 west between Kerr Road and Remington. On the eastbound side, all the lanes are blocked, and traffic is already backed up past Kerr Road. On the westbound side, the left lane, left shoulder blocked, and it's backed up past Remington. And the backup is just going to grow. So if you can avoid that area, do it. 40 eastbound, 40 westbound between Kerr Road and Remington. If you do see any other problems or you have more information on that, call me or text me. 501-614-9410. We'll get the info out on the air. Big concert tonight at Simmons Bank Arena. It is Kansas 38 Special and Brother Kane. 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Let's do one from 38 Special and one from Kansas on The Point.

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0: Point, 94.1. Kansas, point of no return. 38 special. Hold on loosely ahead of that. That is the big show tonight at Simmons Bank Arena. You can still go if you want to. Tickets available at the door. Doors are open, too, at the arena. Jana, the goddess of all things at Simmons Bank Arena, gave me the schedule. So the show starts at 6. It's starting early. Brother Kane is on 6 to 7, followed by 38 Special, 7 to 8:15, and then Kansas about 8:45 to 10:30. 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Traffic, one big major accident right now. It is 40 eastbound, mile marker 167. That's between Kerr Road and Remington Road. And on the eastbound side, all the lanes are blocked right now. And there's more than 4 miles of backup, and the backup is growing. The westbound side, left lane had been impacted, but now they're saying everything on the westbound side is open. So if you're backed up on the westbound side, it's rubbernecking. Just drive. 40 east, mile marker 167 between Kerr and Remington. 4 miles of backup. 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
1: 540 wanted to mention this bad accident again on 40 eastbound. It's 40 east, mile marker 167 between Kerr Road and Remington. All the lanes still blocked and traffic is backed way up. Now it's approaching 5 miles of backup. It's backed up past Kerr Road, and you don't want to be stuck in that. So take an alternate route if you can to get around it. From what people have told me, it's a car carrier that flipped over on its side, and there's cars everywhere, and the cab disconnected, and it's down in the median. So hopefully everyone's okay. But that's what's going on. If you do see any other traffic problems, let me know. 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
2: 551 wanted to jump in again. That accident, 40 eastbound, mile marker 167. It's between Kerr Road and Remington. There's now more than 5 miles of backup on the eastbound side. It's past Kerr Road. It's past Valentine. Lots of backup, so avoid that area if you can. 40 East, mile marker 167 between Kerr and Remington. If you see any other traffic problems, let me know. Call or text 501-614-9410.
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0: Point 94.1 Central Arkansas's classic rock station, Santana. It's Black Magic Woman and Gypsy Queen. I'm Mike Kennedy, excited because we are doing a Led Zeppelin weekend all day tomorrow and all day Sunday, spotlighting the incredible music of Led Zeppelin and digging out tons of Zeppelin lost classics you just never hear on the radio. 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

The Point 94.1, nothing better than Ozzy Osbourne on a Friday. that's No More Tears. It is a long block of classic rock. Got your 80s haircut of the day. It's a lost classic from Guns N' Roses. We'll play it for you in 5 minutes.

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